in March this year. And, of course, the ever-prolific Will Oldham, that's for sure. This is his 31st studio album. And once again, released under the name Bonnie Prince Billy. He seems to be a fairly regular contributor, doesn't he? It doesn't seem that long ago that I was speaking to him about another album that he released. I think I spoke to him around sometime in late 2024 or maybe 2025 it was. I'm not sure exactly when it was, but it's great to have him releasing another new album. We're going to hear a track from it right now, which is called Why Is the Lion?

Wisconsin. I can lay my dreams to sleep on Lake Winnebago.

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And a cul-de-sac.

flies may swarm when it gets warm, but outlive them all. 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On the shores of Butte Des Moines, low mountain of death. Myself a little fuego and watch the little waves as they flow. Lake Winnebago.

0: 24 minutes away from 7. It's 5 feet high and rising on PBS with Miles this morning. Hopefully you are enjoying the tunes. We started there with Will Oldham, Bonnie Prince Billy, from his current album. It's been out for about a month or two. March the 6th, that one came out, called We Are Together Again. And the song we heard there was the first one, actually, from that album, called Why Is the Line. And some interesting people worked on the album, as always, with Will Oldham. Just running through the list of people, not necessarily on the track that we heard this morning, but other people that make an appearance. Sally Timms, names that may be familiar with listeners. Worked a lot with John Langford over the years. Catherine Irwin is on there. And, yeah, lots of interesting people on that one from Bonnie Prince Billy. We also heard in there from Bill Callahan, someone that Bonnie Prince Billy has recorded with over the years. But Bill Callahan's got a new album out as well called My Days of 58. Also came out around the same time as that Bonnie Prince Billy album, through Drag City, of course. And, yeah, My Days of 58, as its title indicates, it's all about the influences and the feelings that Bill Callahan had in the year that he turned 58 years of age. And we heard the song there called Lake Winnebago from Bill Callahan. And just then, Cat Clyde, and a Canadian artist from London, Ontario. We saw her a few years ago when she came out and toured with John Craigie. You might have been lucky enough to go along to those shows then, but she's got a fantastic album out called Mud, Blood, Bone, which I've really been enjoying over the last little while. There's some sort of indie rock kind of stuff, a lot more up-tempo than the song that we just heard this morning, which, of course, I enjoy, especially at this time of the morning. There are other tracks similar to that as well. So nice, diverse sound from Cat Clyde. And the song that we did take it from it this morning was called I Am Now, from the Mud, Blood, Bone album. All right, yes, spoke at the start of the program about the upcoming radio festival. And as always, there is a compilation CD that everybody who signs up during the month, or during the radio festival period, will get the download code for. And one of the artists that's featured on it is an artist that was on my show around the time of the Port Fairy Folk Festival, and that was Sam Beam, otherwise known as Iron and Wine. He came in and did a Studio 5 Live, recorded, I think, three songs for us here down in Studio 5. And one of those songs is on the compilation that everybody who signs up will get. The compilation is called Energy Frequency Vibration, 20 tantalizing tracks from PBS Live. So they are tracks taken from the various things that have happened in the last 12 months here at PBS, from our Drive Life week performances, from various Studio 5 performances, and also some recorded in the on-air studios here with us. So nice diverse range of tunes from across all the shows and genres that we have here on PBS. And it was great that this one from Sam Beam, Iron and Wine, is featured on the album. The song that one of the songs that he performed as part of that Studio 5 is this one, which is called Singing Saw. So this one recorded live here at PBS, and it's part of the exclusive compilation that you get access to when you sign up as a member during radio festival.
1: This one's called Singing Saw.

That's Kevin Morby, another track from his forthcoming album. The album, which is called Little Wide Open, it's due out on May the 15th. And the song we heard there was called Badlands. I think the third song to be made available from that as we get closer to its release date. And I spoke to Kevin Morby, oh, it's about a month ago now, about that album. I've been waiting for the waiting for it to be released so that we can play that interview, which I'll be doing on the 16th of May. So in a couple of weeks' time, I'll play the interview that I pre-recorded with Kevin Morby, all about the making of his brand new album, Little Wide Open. Very much looking forward to that. We started there. What did we start with? We started there with Iron and Wine, the song Singing Saw, recorded live here at PBS as part of Studio 5 Live. And also that song is on the compilation that everybody who signs up as a PBS member throughout Radio Festival, which commences on May the 18th and runs all the way through to the end of June. You'll get access to that compilation called Energy Frequency Vibration, 20 tracks from PBS Live across all the platforms here and all the shows. We also heard in there from This Is Lorelei, which is Nat Amos. He records under that name, has been for a few years now. And that was his father, Bob, and his sister, Sarah Amos, who are bluegrass musicians in their normal life. They re-recorded or did another version of that song called Angel Eye, which appears on that album that This Is Lorelei released called Box for Star, Box for Buddy. And it's also been released with as a super deluxe version, where different people have re-recorded the songs from that album, including MJ Lenderman and Waxahachie. And later on, actually, in the program, I'm going to be playing another version of a song from that album featuring Jeff Tweedy. That'll be happening in the last hour of the program, but I like that version so much of that song, I thought I'd squeeze it in this morning. And then Kevin Morby, which has brought us up to date with our tune, 7 minutes away from seven. Thanks to Juliana. He sent through a very nice text message. Thanks very much for that, Juliana. Really appreciate the kind words that you have there. And also from 482 saying, welcome back to me, and saying that Liv did an outstanding job last week, a compelling show with several gems that I hadn't heard before. Yes, I certainly had that same feeling there as well. I listened to the second half of the show that Liv did last week live, and I listened back to the first half using the audio on demand, and a very interesting and eclectic mix it was from Liv Pickering. If you didn't hear the show, I highly recommend it. You can go back and use the audio on demand and listen back to the entire program. And yeah, you can send through text messages on 0400 031 067. We've already had one Canadian artist on the show, Kat Clyde. Here's another one, Abigail Lapel. We're going to listen to a track from her right now, and she's got a new album out, which is called Shadow Child. It's actually due out on May the 8th, so next Friday, and this is the title track.

0: That's a song that's been on high rotation for me over the last couple of weeks. I think I played that the last time I was on air a couple of weeks back. The song was released the day before. That's Ian Noe and a brand new song from him called Jukebox Blues for Blaze Foley, dedicated to Blaze Foley. Something that Ian Noe's released a couple of songs now he's put out over the last little while. It's always great to hear new music from him. And enjoys music immensely. Looking forward to hearing what he does next, that's for sure. Before that was Abigail LaPelle with the title track to her album that's out next Friday. It's called Shadow Child. And she's from Canada, Toronto in Canada. And says here in the liner notes from the album that she's pregnant with their first child when she was making that album. She made it in Vancouver, and the nine songs echo the 9 months of pregnancy and covers the feelings of joy and loss, and using some metaphors and the feelings about being pregnant and waiting for the arrival of your first child. That's the music there of Abigail LaPelle. Brings us to 7 o'clock, 1.5 minutes after seven. It's 5 feet high and rising on PBS. And as we're saying, yeah, it is May, and anybody who signs up as a PBS member in between now and the 18th of May, when the Radio Festival proper kicks off, can go in the running for an early bird prize pack. And here is Lindell telling us a little bit more about that early bird prize pack.
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0: Yes, that is the early bird prize pack. Anyone that signs up in between now and the 17th of May will go in the running for that. So it's like the daily prize packs that we have during the Radio Festival, but it's for the first 17 days of May. So if you feel like jumping the gun and getting it over and done with, whatever reason you have for signing up as a PBS member, it's always a good reason, then by all means, go in the running for that prize pack. Or, of course, you can wait till the 18th of May and join in the fun of the 2 weeks of madness that are Radio Festival time here at PBS. But all the details for that prize pack, in fact, all the prize packs, all the daily prize packs and the major prize packs that are up for grabs at this year's Radio Festival are all on our website at pbsfm.org.au. And you can follow the links and on how to sign up as well. So very exciting times here at PBS. All right, yes, on with the music. And I was going to play, well, this next bracket of tunes is inspired by reading up about MJ Lenderman and Cady Crutchfield and Waxahachie, who have been out on tour together in the States, just doing an acoustic tour around the place. And I've been following them and seeing some live clips, as you can do nowadays, that people have recorded on their phones, etc., of their shows, and also check out their set list as well from the various shows that they've done. And in their encores, they do some very nice covers of other people's songs. Not always, they're more or less the same. They've got four favourite ones that they do most of the time, not always at the one show, but across the ones that they've done. So I thought I'd play those songs in this next bracket of tunes. So 4 songs here that MJ Lenderman and Waxahachie have been performing at the end of their acoustic shows, sort of all sit-down affairs that they've been doing. But these are the original songs by the original artists I thought I'd play for you this morning. So inspired by Waxahachie and MJ Lenderman, we've got 4 tracks here, and starting off with Lucinda Williams and the track Abandoned, and this is from her self-titled album that came out, well, back in the day. When did it come out? In 1989. It was produced by Gurf Morlix, who appears on the album, as does Don Lindley. Jim Lauderdale does some backing vocals. And the song that Waxahachie and MJ Lindemann is called Abandoned. So here is Lucinda Williams, Abandoned.

Tunes there, all of which have been covered by MJ Lindemann and Waxahachie on their current tour, their current acoustic tour through the US, and finishing off their sets with in the encore with at least one of those tracks on each of the playlists that I have been looking at, and some of the clips as well that I've seen. We started off there with Lucinda Williams with the tune Abandoned from her self-titled album from 1988. We then heard from the Jayhawks, All the Right Reasons from Rainy Day Music, that album released by the Jayhawks in 2003, with Gary Larris, the main guy from that band, and the author of that song. That was one of the albums after Mark Olson had left the band. We heard from Iris Dement in there as well with Sweet Is the Melody from her 1994 album called My Life. That was her second studio album that she released in 1994, followed up from her best known one, which is debut album Infamous Angel. So My Life followed up a couple of years after that. Cowboy Jack Clement provides acoustic guitar on most of the songs on that album. And just then, Kathleen Edwards with 6 o'clock News from her album Failure, which was her debut full-length album that came out in 2002. And that's the first track, 6 o'clock News. What an amazing way to start a career on their debut album with a track like that. Fantastic stuff. And Waxahachie has actually recorded and released a version of that song, which I have played on the show over the last few weeks or so, and probably will again in the coming weeks. So I thought that would be fun to play those four songs that, if we were lucky enough to have those guys, MJ Lindemann and Waxahachie here, it would be great to see them, wouldn't it, live doing their acoustic stuff. And it's big thanks to Denise Walsh from Coburg North, who has signed up as a proud member to the show. Thank you very much, Denise, heeding the call and jumped on as an early bird member of PBS. As we were saying, anybody that signs up in between now and the start of the radio festival proper, which is May the 18th, will go into the running of that fantastic early bird prize pack that I was talking about earlier on, and that we heard Lindell running through all the things that are involved in that prize pack. You can see the details on our website, pbsfm.org.au. And Denise will also be in the running for all the major prizes, because if you sign up in this early bird period, you still go in the running for the major prizes as well. And the first major prize this year is an outstanding prize from Odd Trips. It's a $10,000 travel voucher to explore somewhere different, to sort of use and go anywhere in the world. What a fantastic first prize that one is. So, yeah, everybody that signs up in May and June will be in the running for all the major prizes. You can catch the details on the website. All right, it's 24 minutes after 7, 5 feet high and rising on PBS. We've got to the part of the program now. We're going to sort of pay tribute to some people and some anniversaries, that kind of stuff. And I thought I'd start off here with a track from Willie Nelson. I think I played a track from Willie Nelson when I was on air a couple of weeks back in preparation for his birthday. And here we are now post his birthday, because his birthday was April the 29th. Willie Nelson was 93 years old. What an outstanding innings. And he's still releasing new music. If you're listening to Swinging Doors on Thursday afternoon with Ernie, you would have heard him pay tribute to Willie Nelson, but he played a few songs. And I think also on Roots of Rhythm with Helen, she also paid tribute to Willie Nelson on her show. I thought I'd play one track for you this morning from, and it's going to be a track from his album Spirit, which is, I've got so many favourite albums from Willie, but this is one of them. His 44th studio album that was released in 1996. It's such a simple, sort of understated album. There's only two guitars, piano and fiddle on it, and it's got sort of classical and Spanish influences. So there's just Jody Payne on the rhythm guitar and backing vocals, a guy called Johnny Gimble is on the fiddle, and Willie Nelson's sister, Bobby Nelson, playing the piano. Which, just such a wonderful album. And the track we're going to play this morning, even the title of it is amazing enough. The title of the song is called Your Memory Won't Die in My Grave, as we celebrate the fact that Willie Nelson turned 93 during the week. And then we'll follow that up with some tracks from Joni Mitchell. Her album Clouds celebrated an anniversary during the week.
will pay tribute to

David Allan Coe, who passed away during the week, and celebrate the anniversary of a Johnny Cash song. But first, here is Willie Nelson with his sister Bobby on piano.

0: about you lately.
1: That's David Allan Coe. A bit quieter than you may be used to hearing, but that's him singing the tune called I Still Sing the Old Songs, and that performance from the soundtrack to the movie Heartworn Highways. And we note that David Allan Coe passed away during the week. In fact, he died on Willie Nelson's birthday, did David Allan Coe, at the age of 86. He was born on September the 6th, 1939, in Akron, Ohio. And, passed away during the week. He was, I suppose he had a checkered career, an interesting life, controversial in many ways. He had a bit of a troubled childhood when he spent a lot of time in reform schools and in prisons. Went to Nashville on the streets as a busker, and one thing led to another and became one of those musicians in the 70s, along with Waylon Jennings and Willie Nelson, that got the outlaw country movement going. So we say RIP to David Allan Coe. We started off the bracket there with Willie Nelson, who celebrated his 93rd birthday on April the 29th with the tune Your Memory Won't Die in My Grave from his album Spirit. We heard also from Joni Mitchell, Both Sides Now, from her album Clouds, and that was celebrated an anniversary during the week. It was released on, I think, May the 1st was when that one came out in 1969. So I thought was the anniversary of that album, so I thought it was appropriate to play that track, probably one of the best known tracks from that album, Clouds, which was the second album released by Joni Mitchell. And Both Sides Now, probably one of her best known songs. Judy Collins did a version of it that was also very successful as well. And wonderful stuff there from Joni Mitchell. And we also heard, that was it. That was the three songs that we heard in that bracket, brought us to, and it brings us to 20 minutes away from eight. I wanted to play one more song that celebrated an anniversary during the week, and it's one by Johnny Cash, and another one of his most famous songs, I Walk the Line, was released on May the 1st, 1956, at least according to the information that I have here. Could have come out on May the 5th, but around this time anyway. It was recorded in April 1956, and what an amazing song it is, recorded in the Sun Studio there in Memphis in Tennessee. I did enjoy the experience when I managed to visit that very studio in Memphis back in 2024, when I was over there. It was amazing to stand in the very place where songs like this were recorded. And the kind of song that gave the signature sound to Johnny Cash. And it's interesting that he hums a few times in this song, because the song changes pitch quite a few times, and he needs to sort of hum to himself first to get the correct key. And if legend is believed, he also had a piece of paper in his guitar frets to sort of get that sort of sound that you can hear on it, because there's no drums. There's just the Tennessee Two, Marshall Grant on bass and Luther Perkins on lead guitar. He started off as two motor mechanics, and we were introduced to Johnny Cash by his older brother Roy. They became Johnny Cash's backing band for quite a long time. So let's celebrate the anniversary of this song by listening to it, I Walk the Line, by Johnny Cash and the Tennessee Two.

0: it fine, because you're mine, I walk the line.
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4: 15 minutes away from 8, 5 feet high and rising on PBS. Thanks for your text messages that have been coming in. One from Paul from Ripon Lee saying, happy birthday, Willie, and he wants to shout out some friends who are in Austin right now, Austin, Texas, about to head out to the White Horse. Paul wants to shout out his friends Kim, Hawk and R&B, who are in Willie Country right now, Austin, Texas, of course, and they're heading to Paul's favourite dive bar. It's one of my favourites there in Austin as well. I managed to get into the White Horse as well. A great venue it is. They're going there tonight. Well, yeah, well done to those people. I'm very jealous that they are in that part of the world right now. But thanks for your text message there, Paul. Also to from the Hawaii Dragon, saying that he was born exactly 50 years after Willie Nelson. So happy birthday to you as well. You celebrated a birthday during the week, April the 29th. Thank you very much. And also Neil in Cranbourne saying, enjoying the Memphis Sun studio tracks this morning. And he also did a tour of the Gibson Guitar Factory. Yeah, that would be a great thing to do as well. Neil, thanks very much for your text message. And thanks also to Louis Sandry from Gisborne, who has also signed up as a proud member to the show this morning, along with Denise from earlier on. So both those people are in the running for the Early Bird Prize Pack I was talking about earlier on in the program. The radio festival is not far away. Starts on May the 18th, runs for 2 weeks, which means that my two main shows, I think, from memory, are the 23rd and the 30th. If you feel like jumping on board before then, before May the 18th, you can go into that daily early bird prize pack, as those two people have done, thanks to Louis and Denise. And if you want to join them, get along and find out all the details about this year's radio festival, all the prize packs, the daily prize packs, the major prizes, the category prizes, the early bird prize pack. All the details are at pbsfm.org.au. Going to play some local music now, and starting off here with a track from Bud Rakeski. He's got a brand new album out called Dusk. I think it's just been out for a week or two now. 14 tracks follows on from his debut album from 2023 called Outsider, and this one's called Dusk. Here Bud says, because there are so many endings that happen throughout it. And the album is all about endings and the kind of endings that happen in your life, and both relationships, life itself, I suppose your working life, that kind of thing. And Bud Rakeski, who is raised and works in Queensland, rural Queensland. I think he spends his daytime as a truck driver, and lots of time on the road to think about the songs and writing songs. I thought we'd listen to this track from it this morning from Bud Rakeski from his album Dusk. This song's called Dark Night. He's coming to town doing some shows, and we'll talk about that when we have a look at Bernie's Gig Guide very soon.

0: Kindred turns 20, celebrating with a free show featuring Peach Fuzz, Inzira, Death Trends, The Electric Guitars, Locus, Planet's Caravan, AKA Zeb, Goose Calaboose, and more on Saturday, May 2nd. 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

Three local artists in that set. They're starting off with Bud Rakeski with the song called Dark Night from his brand new album called Dusk. Got a text message during that song from 385 saying about that song. It was about Bud Rakeski. They're saying they're not quite sure who it was, but it sounds like the love child of Arcade Fire and the National. With a bit of Johnny Cash in there as well. Very interesting. I think that's the artist that you're talking about there. That's Bud Rakeski. And he's coming to town in the next few weeks or so. We'll have a look at that when we look at Bernie's gig guide. But thanks for your text message. Also for Marilyn as well, who is fishing unsuccessfully at Paradise Beach down south of Sale. Stunning morning with Captain Morgan, of course, patron of the program, is there as well. And Roger. Thanks, Marilyn. Great place to be. I hope you're enjoying the weather while it lasts. What an amazing run of nice, sunny, warm weather we have had over the last 2 weeks or so. I do believe that it's going to end tomorrow with some rain and then get some pretty cold weather by the end of next week. So enjoy the fine weather while it lasts, Marilyn. I think today's going to be the last day of sort of decent, warm weather here in Melbourne for a little while. But following on from Bud Rakeski, we heard Minor Gold with A Handstand from their album Way to the Sun, their current album, of course, Tracy McNeil and Dan Parsons. And just then was Evie George, which is actually Evan Silience, and that's a brand new song from him, Sweet Victoria. He's been working on some solo material, and he's got a show coming up next weekend as well. Of course, Evan Silience, who's also records, performs with Buck Dancer's Choice and the Deadnecks, releasing some solo material as Evie George. And he's going to be my special guest on the program next Saturday. He'll be in almost at this time next week, 7 days' time. Looking forward to Evan coming in and telling us all about that solo project that he has called Evie George. He'll be telling us all about it and the people involved as well. Many of the people that he does record with in those other two bands are involved in this project as well. So, yeah, let's have a look at Bernie's gig guide and some stuff that's happening around town this weekend. Today, the 2nd of May, we've got Cold Irons Bound and Megan Mike at the Retreat Hotel Beer Garden in Brunswick from 1:30. Acid Arrow and Teen Love at the Curtain in Carlton from 3:30. Rich Webb and the Liars are at the Union Hotel in Brunswick from 5. No Sleep Till Texas are at the Drunken Poet. Skyscraper Stan and Oscar Herbig are at the Medusa Bar in Geelong, and Brooke Taylor and the Deserters at the Door Gallery in Fryansford, which is down there in Geelong way as well. Tomorrow, the 3rd of May, Henry Wagons is at the Young Street Tavern in Preston from 2. Geordie Lane will be doing a show at the Northcote Social Club from 2 p.m. Sunshine Tip, Tanya Lee Davis and Stu Thomas will all be at the Union Hotel in Brunswick from 3:30. Round the Outside will be at the Catfish in Fitzroy from 4. Dave Steele and Mick Thomas will be at the Merry Creek Tavern from 4. And the Deadnecks, featuring Evie George, of course, or Evan Silience, will be at the Lily Tavern from 5. Next week, we've got on Wednesday, the 6th of May, we've got Ruby Jones launching her album with Riley Catherall at the Northcote Social Club. On the 7th of May, we've got the usual Honky Tonk Thursdays at the Rooks, Martha Spencer and Archer at the Brunswick Ballroom, and Rachel Fame are at the Northcote Social Club. And then next Friday, Bud Rakeski, who we've just heard from, he's playing at the Shot Kickers in Thornbury. Kylie Bruin Band, Alex Hamilton and The Highway are playing at the Lily Tavern from 8. Jules Sheldon and the Boundary Riders at the Merry Creek Tavern in Westgarth from 8:30. Brooke Taylor and the Deserters are at the St Andrews Community Centre. Jeremy Beggs at the Tansworth Hotel in Beechworth. And Ellie Mack of the Unbelievers at the Painted Lady in Ballarat from 8:30. And yeah, my special guest, Evie George, be on the show next week. Evie George and the Big Band, along with Freya Josephine Hollick, are going to be playing at Shot Kickers next Saturday from 2 p.m. So when Evan is in here next Saturday, he will be talking all about that. Look forward to speaking to him then. All right, that's Bernie's gig guide for this week. Thanks very much, Bernie, for providing it to us each and every week. Here's a track from Ryan Bingham, from Ryan Bingham's new album, which is due out on May the 15th. The album is called They Call Us the Lucky Ones. It's Ryan Bingham and the Texas Gentlemen, sort of like his backing band. This song's called Blue Skies.

That's Andrew Sarr, surname just S-A, from his forthcoming album that's due out on June the 26th. It's called American Rough. That's the first single from it. It's called Under You from Andrew Sarr, which is going to be his debut full-length album. I actually noted from the lineup for the Americana Festival happening in September is one of the artists showcasing at that festival. So he happened to be in Nashville around that time. You might be able to catch him playing live. We heard at the start there, we heard from Ryan Bingham and the Texas Gentleman, Blue Skies, from the album They Call Us the Lucky Ones, which is due out on May the 15th. And we heard also in there from the Montvales with the tune Hell Bent on Colorado from their album Path of Totality, which has been an album that I have really been enjoying over these last few weeks or so. That one's been out for maybe a month or two from those guys, the Montvales. They're a duo based in Cincinnati. All right, time for me to thank some of the patrons of the program. And with Joshua Headley in the background, we'll thank our performer patrons, first of all, who are as follows. Acid Arrow, Andrew Wood and the Bad Boy Sugar Band, Barb Waters, Ben Maswick and his Millions, Clint Wilson, Cosmic Cowboy and the Incognitos, Craig Kelly, Didgeridoo Mojo for Gordo, Ella Hooper, Hammond Robinson, John Park, Joseph Wright Songs, Joyce Pressure, Karen Fields, Karen McDonald and the Western Ears, Lachlan Bryan, Les Thomas, Libby Willems, Little Faiths, Love and the Weather, Luella Payne, Matt Campbell and the Ravens, Misty Harlow, Nick Ogburn and the Love Leopards, Ramshackle Records, Rattlin' Cane, Shaky Stills, Stella Delamenko, I've got to get that one right eventually, Steve Jury, The Distant South, The Maytowns, The Northwest Grifters, The Poor Shots, The Smith & Wesson Jury and Waylon Joes. Our business patrons are Concord Music Publishing. That's a new one that signed up in the last few weeks or so. Thank you very much to those guys. Garden and Stonecraft Stonemasons of the Dandenong Ranges, firewood.com.au and the Port Fairy Folk Festival. And our wonderful friends for life are Bob Essamont, Darren Boniface, Jenny Cunningham, John Graham, Justin Rudge, Luxie and Tinsel, Ruth Leonards, and Western Bulldogs Russ. Thank you very much, one and all. If you want to join them, get on board, go to our PBS website, pbsfm.org.au. 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The Drunken

0: The Drunken Poet is Melbourne's most authentic Irish pub, with tribute Tuesdays, Irish music sessions, open mic nights, and live original music 6 days a week, across from the Queen Vic Market. The Poet is proud to present Paper Jane, Ross Amari, Rufus Whistler plays the songs of Mandolin Orange, Grace King, Connor Moore, Kid James, the Backyard Banjo Club, and the Northwest Grifters. The Drunken Poet, proud PBS sponsor.
1: 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You'll also hear from the legends, outlaws, misfits, and heroes that make country music truly magic. See you behind the Swinging Doors until closing time, every Thursday at 3 p.m. Yeah.

That's Jeff Tweedy there recording with This Is Lorelei, Nat Amos. And that's My Boy Limbo, the name of the song, from the super deluxe version of the This Is Lorelei album called Box for Star, Box for Buddy, where the second disc is different people recording the songs from This Is Lorelei. So you'd be familiar with Waxahachie, MJ Lenderman's versions of songs on that album. And I played one earlier in the program from Nat Amos's father and sister, Bob and Sarah Amos, and we played the one featuring Jeff Tweedy just then. Started off the bracket there with Bobby Dove, another Canadian artist, a lot of Canadians on the show this morning, which is just a coincidence. And that was the tune Fortune Teller from the album of the same name from Bobby Dove. She's they're from Montreal, I believe, or that one, where that one was recorded anyway. And it follows up the 2021 album called Hopeless Romantic, which was their second album. And that one, this new one, Fortune Teller, came out on just last week, April the 24th, and produced by a guy called Aaron Goldstein, who's the guy that's worked a lot with Kathleen Edwards over the years as well, that we've also heard from this morning. And Benjamin Todd in there as well with a track called It's What You Meant from his album Vengeance and Grace, which is a favourite album of mine at the moment. Really always enjoyed his work, Benjamin Todd. It's because he's played with Lost Dog Street Band and that kind of thing, but he's concentrating on his solo work now. And Vengeance and Grace presents two parallel worlds, because you also get the acoustic versions of the songs, which is called the Alone part of the album, which is stripped back solo acoustic versions, along with the full band counterpart version of the album. So it's very much worth checking out the music there from Vengeance and Grace. And it's thanks to some more text messages, one from Grant Perkins saying he's enjoying the show this morning with a coffee in the backyard, making the most of this last of the summer sling. And Grant also points out, I made an error in the gig guide before. Henry Wagons is playing at the Young Street Tavern, which is in Frankston, not in Preston, which is, I think, where I said it was. But yeah, thanks for that, Grant. Thanks for putting that one out. Yeah, Henry Wagons at Young Street Tavern in Frankston. Thank you very much. All right, it's just past 8:35. You're listening to 5 Feet High and Rising on PBS. Here's a track from Charlie Crockett, which from his, I thought it was his current album, Age of the Ram, but I did notice that he's released another one just yesterday, but haven't got anything from that. But I do have a track from this one, Age of the Ram, which is only a few weeks old itself. And this song's called Mean Shooter. And I think he's referring to Shooter Jennings, who worked on the album with Charlie Crockett.

0: New music in that bracket there, starting with Charlie Crockett from his album Age of the Ram. The song there called Me and Shooter, Shooter Jennings, who produced the album with him. And that album released on April the 3rd, and Charlie Crockett released another album during the week, April the 28th. He released another new album called Clovis on his own record label. His last few have been through a major label, through, I think, Island Records. And, well, obviously this one also made with Shooter Jennings on board, some co-writes with him, and also in the production chair. And some more songs I think they had that they felt like releasing, and some written by Charlie Crockett and Shooter Jennings, and some nice covers as well. Song album called Clovis. So some more new music from Charlie Crockett for all of us to explore. He does work at a very fast pace, doesn't he? We heard also in there from John R. Miller, the song Toll Booth from his album The Great Unknowing, which is due out on July the 17th. And that one through Rounder Records, and was made at the legendary Church Studio in Tulsa, Oklahoma, which was Leon Russell's studio. So I look forward to hearing more from that one from John R. Miller. And just then, Vincent Neil Emerson with the song Fishing Hole from his current album that's been out for a week or two now called Blue Stars. And we note that it was Vincent Neil Emerson's birthday during the week as well. His birthday was April the 30th. He was turned 33 from Van Zandt County in Texas is Vincent Neil Emerson. It's about 14 minutes or 13 minutes away from 9. It's 5 feet high and rising on PBS.
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0: Yeah, that's right. 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If you're not jumping on board now, there is an early bird prize pack for you to be in the running for. And everyone that signs up before May the 18th. And thanks to those two people that have done just that during the show this morning. All right, time to thank more of the patrons of the show. Thanks to Beck Penny Meddings, Bernie from The Gig Guide, Bosco the Staffy, Brad Crummy, Bruce Sainsbury, Catherine Ludbrook, Dave Carmody, Dave Gowdy, David Zilner, Desmond Hughes, Dean Rossetti, Delon Colantino, Dwayne Simiana, Eric Johnson, Grant Perkins, Hank Willems, Jeff Jenkins, Jimmy Gleason, Joe Dan and Luna the Cat, Joe Dennis, Julian Barlow, Kevin from Noosa, Kristen Argus, Len Nabaldi, Les Laver, Lily Nielsen, Lyndon Otaway, Marlo and Willa, Matthew Kelly, Matt Hawaii Dragon, Oprah, Michelle Clayton, Murray from Upway, Nash Durad Lab, Neil Marshman, Patrick Oblack, Paul Benvenista, Paul from Wyckoff, Paul Scotland, Paul Whitfield, Phil Meddings, Sandra and William, Scotty Bowman, Southside Sounds Live, Stephen O'Leary, The Box Tree Road Crew, Tim Hunt, Tim J. Green and Will Zeeble. Our friends for a decade, Adrian Saronic, Alina Brown, Andrew Pollock, Biff Barramundi, Captain Morgan the Kelpie, Country Mick, David Evans, Dermot McCain, Elizabeth McIntosh, Shane Lacey, Gene Rook, John Doyle, John Llewellyn, Lauren Bieber, Luke Chambo, Matt Vince, Peter Cole, Ronnie Lamb, Rumpelstiltskin and Stephen Curtis. Thank you very much for your ongoing support of the program and of PBS. Here's a track now from... We're going to hear a track now here from Rachel Brook. This is from her album called This One's For You, and the song's called The Real Pretender.

That's Joshua Ray Walker, something brand new from him called Shoot Me Straight from his forthcoming album, which is due out on May the 29th, called Ain't Dead Yet. All about he's had some health struggles and he wants to have the bad news first before the good news and then get on with it. That's all that song's about, I think, obviously, from what we heard just then. And prior to that, we heard from Rachel Brooke and The Real Pretender from her current album. This one's for you. She's the person that's been making music for a very long time and knows what she's talking about when she talks about her struggles with trying to crack it in the music business over there in Nashville. Brings us to the end of the program for this week. Thanks very much for listening. Thanks to those people that signed up as PBS members. Thanks for all your text messages. Hopefully you enjoyed the show, and I'll be back again next Saturday. My special guest on the show will be Evie George, who will be in to talk about his new solo project and new music and for upcoming show, single launch, next week around 8 o'clock. I'm leaving you with a bit of Cold Wall and a track from his current album, Memories and Empties. This song's called 1800 Miles. Thanks for listening. Speak to you next week. Bye for now.

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Bum, ba, bum.

Good morning. You are listening to Jazz on Saturday with me, Andrew Young. Thank you to Miles for his program, 5 Feet High and Rising.

you would like to get in touch with me, you can send an SMS straight through to the Throne Room, 0400 031 067. Leave your name, tell me what you're up to today, what you're planning for the weekend. Still enjoying some lovely, mild weather before it gets glacial. So make sure you're out and about and enjoying it. You can also call using the old rap rod in the old-fashioned style. 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We call him Curtis. 84151067. If you'd like to have a chat, 84151067 is the number. 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

John Williams. John Williams' Cinco Jazzers. And the track Down in Galleon. John Williams led this group an early territory band that was recorded in Chicago 1927. His fame, such that it was, would be eclipsed by his then wife, who kept his name, Mary Lou Burley, but forever known as Mary Lou Williams. Another Williams, Joe, on the banjo. John Williams plays the alto, Robert Price the drums, Bradley Bullitt the trombone, Henry McCord the trumpet. John Williams would have various groups, Memphis Stompers being one of them. And they played across the same circuit as groups like Andy Kirk's Clouds of Joy, who also featured Mary Lou Williams. The groups would fold into each other. An early arranger of the early music we call jazz. So it's the second birthday of Jasper. Happy birthday, Jazzy Boy Jasper. Hope you're having a great day. Hope you're enjoying the show. If you're not, it's your birthday, man. Do whatever you like. You're 2 years old. Who's going to stop you? Do what thou wilt.

0: That was Gil Fuller singing that one. Mean to Me. Art Blakey played the drums. Percy Heath, the bass. Milt Jackson. All these nascent band leaders and bebop players. Jimmy Heath's there. Sahib Shahab. Cecil Payne on baritone. That was from 1946. You might know the Billie Holiday version of that tune. We also heard Gene Ammons, Battle Sonny Stitt. There's two tenor men who love a battle. You heard them with You Can Depend on Me. Beboppers Tommy Popper and Potter and Duke Jordan joining them with Joe Jones on the drums. Before that, you could hear Dizzy Gillespie reaching in the Lucky Millinder Orchestra with the track Little John Special. Trevor Bacon, everybody's favourite breakfast guest. Trevor Bacon plays the guitar. Nick Fenton, the bass. Panama Francis, the drums on that one. Back in a flash.
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Now, I heard so many great prizes in that announcement Lindell gave us just then. Lots of great announcements here at PBS, Stars in the Static. You've got to listen to that if you want to be hep. And my line of work, it is important to be hep. If you want to be hep, listen to Greg Scher, Stars in the Static, every Sunday night. Oh, before I get out of control with myself, Dylan and Dinny from Greenvale are listening in. Thank you for getting in touch and ringing up. It's good to know that you're out there listening to the show. But yes, those prizes, man. Mario's Food Hamper. I was there the other night having a very large plate of calamari and salad. My eyes were bigger than my stomach. Thank you to all those great sponsors who are providing us with a massive prize pack. These are for the people who get in early. So from yesterday, being the 1st of May, through to the beginning of Radio Festival proper, you get to go in for this early bird draw. Pretty decent, if you ask me. But yeah, headphones, wine, all kinds of things there for one lucky person. One lucky person. Somebody, I wonder who, sent in a text message saying that Greg Scher guy sounds very handsome. I don't think he does. I think he sounds generous and mellow and free and easy. Loose, one might even say. Coming in loud and clear in Cusco, Peru, at 3,400 metres above sea level. Thank you, Paul, for the geography. It's very nice to know that we can be heard that high up in the sky. That's great news. Alana and Satchmo have got in touch as well. Thank you. It's always great to hear from you. It's great to hear from all our members. You're going to be hearing a lot about membership for the next 2 months. Yeah, well, that's how we do it here, as you know, as you very well know. PBSFM.org.au to be an early bird and go in the running for those prizes, or give Curtis a call. 8415 1067, 8415 1067.

0: Bobby Timmons, whose most famous composition, you would know, plays the piano in that group alongside Albert Heath. Yeah, we can't escape him on the drums. And Ron Carter, his amp would be warmed up by now, wouldn't it? He'd be able to turn it on, turn it off without any worries. He plays the double bass still. Magnificent work from him. The track Autumn Leaves. A track you can find in the old reel book for those playing along at home.
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the performer patrons of jazz on Saturday. Barb Kerr, Big Band Frequency, Blue Mode, Chris Maunders, Jerry Canali, Horns of Leroy, Jake Mason Trio, Jeremy the Kid Robertson, Joel Trigg, John Scurry, Jumba Lumba, Lowdown Big Band, Margot Layson and Tim Nikolsky, Melba Big Band, Michelle Nicole, the Morty Alec Jazz Orchestra, Nicholas McBride, Retro Beats, Robert Burke, the Beatnik Preachers, the ELS Trio, the Jazz Harbingers and the Whoop Do Review. These are all performer members of Jazz on Saturday. 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

starting off with the mellow sound of Clark Terry on flugelhorn, joined by Sam Jones the bass, Philly Joe Jones the drums, and Thelonious Monk on piano. That track called Argentia, written by Clark Terry himself, followed by Zoot Sims, the track Swim, Jim. Zoot Sims plays both types of saxophones, alto and tenor. George Handy was on the piano, Wilbur Ware the bass, Ozzy Johnson the drums, and Nick Travis the trumpet, from the album simply called Zoot. Zootalore is what they say about him, isn't it?

Hello, I'm Paddy Harrison. If you've been searching for the lost islands of illusion, then please join me for a musical expedition to the ports of paradise. As we traverse the seven seas, Ports of Paradise will guide you from the forgotten realms of mid-century exotica to the musical optimism of post-war America. Together, we shall explore the sophisticated sounds of jungle jazz, tribal percussion, Latin rhythms, early calypso, cocktail lounge, space-age symphonies, stereophonic showpieces, and tropical island swing. Ports of Paradise, every Friday morning from 9 to 11 a.m. only on PBS 106.7 FM.